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1: Rumors spreading round United Texas town. About to check outside the games. And you know what I'm talking about. 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

gravatonsaktuelle The Offspring, All I Want her på Radio Rock. Det er ikke lenge til du skal få litt Europe, System of a Down, Ozzy Osbourne, men før det, Linkin Park, Bleed It Out. Yeah, here we go for the 100th time. Hand grenade pins in every line. Throw them up and let something shine. Going out of my fucking mind. Filthy mouth, no excuse. Find a new place.

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2: 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About to check outside the games. And you know what I'm talking about. Just let me know if you wanna go to that home out on the range. They got a lot of nice girls.